the passion of the groove. Generation on the move. Join in on the disco trial.

0: getting back up to that first step. It's not even collapsed too far, but it's adequate to get back up.
1: Roger, we copy.
0: Pretty good little jump.

why this car is automatic, systematic, hydromatic. Why it's a greased lightning.